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1: 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What a life. Every-

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Is it the music that's the rush? 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

0: Svinam nedēļas nogalē ar EH Iron the Global Dance Chart un tagad šeit Davids Geta. Kas viņaprāt ir svarīgākais viņa panākumos?
1: I don't really care about people recognizing me in the street. I don't really care about fame. What I want is my music to be successful. Like I love that every time I've been on an Uber, they're playing my music every time. It's crazy. And they don't know it's me.
0: Nu, pats galvenais ir tas, ka mūzika ir veiksmīga. 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Viņš kopā ar leģendāro Johnu Martinu ar Human šonedēļ ir 13. Vietā.

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